me. Nobody told me. It's harder than I thought to tell the truth. It's gonna leave you in pieces, all alone with your demons. And I know that we need this, but I've been too afraid to follow through.

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We're always in the pub now, that's the way to be. They have central heating and the pints are free. 5 for pleasure, 6 for pain.

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1: Ladies and gentlemen, more disco radio action.

herself free. She said, it grieves me so to see you in such pain. I wish there was something I could do to make you smile again. I said, I appreciate that.

0: Ago en Good Times hoorde je voorbij komen net. En daarvoor Heavy D and the Boys in The Peace, Love and Happiness remix. And We Got Our Own Thing. En even een kerstplaatje van Curtis Blow.
1: It was the night before Christmas and all through the
2: hold
1: house.
2: Hold it now, wait, hold it. That's played out. Hit it.

said, yo, God, it's cold tonight, but can you stop for a drop before you go? He said, why not?

girls glad rags. And the grown-ups got some presents too. A new TV and a stereo. A new Seville, bought as blue as the sky. The best that money couldn't buy. Cause money could never ever buy the feeling. The one that comes from not concealing. The way

It is Dream Sessions. Dream Sessions. Love songs. Love songs. You got your demons, spent seasons on the dark side of the moon.